0: Praise Mix Down, where we keep God first in the mix. Jason Claiborne, D-Stone in the building. And Jason, you've been doing this for a long time. You've been writing, you know, for people for a very, very long time. Matter of fact, tell people some of the songs that you wrote or co-wrote.
1: You're All I Need, Bishop Hezekiah Walker, Better, Bishop Hezekiah Walker, I Survived It, Ricky Dillard, God Will Get Me Through, Wes Morgan, man, Rashawn Mitchell, I Worship You. I did some work with Jack Harlow on his album.
0: Wow.
1: Had a choir featuring Adam Levine, same guy. I've done, man, so many different
0: artists. So I only ask you that because I want to know, in your opinion, what's the biggest misconception when it comes to writing? Because I know a lot of people are like, oh, man, it's easy. Or I could just use AI. I'm like, ah.
1: No. I'm very much so against AI when it comes to the creativity process of getting a download. AI can't get a download from heaven.
0: Facts.
1: AI can't hear from God. And I think that that's starting to become where we're making that the scapegoat from getting organic and being fully creative when you get those downloads from the Lord. So I think that those songs came to me when my pastor was preaching on a Wednesday night Bible study, and I wrote it on the back of some message notes. Just the lyrics with no melody. Until later on down the line, the Lord gave me the melodies for those songs, not knowing that they would be big songs all around the world.
0: So good. Listen, when we get back, we're going to give AI the business. That's right. We're going to blast it. Okay? All right here on the Praise
1: Mix.
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0: Crazy Mix Down, where we keep God first in the mix. If you're just tuning in, we having a serious conversation. I got Jason Claiborne live in the building. We talking about ministry and AI.
1: Yeah.
0: Oh, my God. Listen, when we get back, we going to hurt people's feelings. All right. All right here on The Praise
1: Mix.
0: Damn.

0: Praise Mix Down, where we keep God first in the mix. D-Stone, Jason Claiborne. We're talking about ministry and AI, and I'm so glad that we're having this conversation, Jason, because I think people think, nah, it's cool. It's all right. And I'm like, yeah, it might be if it's personal.
1: Right.
0: But if you're going to give this to other people,

0: and it's going to be your platform to minister to them. That's kind of hard when you didn't come up with this thing.
1: Right. It takes the organicness of being human, the humanity out of us being able to be or go through something and feel something, or an issue happens or a joy moment happens. It takes the organicness out of who God created us to be. I feel like it's something that, yeah, it's good for certain things, but when it comes to creating music and creating a sound, you didn't get He's Able from Dietrich. Listen, out of AI. You don't know what he had to go through for that.
0: I'm going to keep it a buck.
1: Yeah.
0: The Bible says we're going to overcome by the blood of the Lamb and by the word of what?
1: Word of my testimony.
0: Okay, it's not your testimony.
1: Come on.
0: It's somebody else's testimony.
1: Yeah.
0: Somebody else wrote this, and now whether you decided to sing it or not, I get it, but you didn't do it.
1: It didn't come out of your heart. It didn't come out of your experience.
0: No.
1: You know, and a lot of these songs and things that the Lord has given these artists and us as songwriters, it comes out of experience. When I wrote a song for Vashawn Mitchell called Over and Over, I was in the middle of my living room sitting on the floor wanting to not be a part of ministry anymore.
0: Mm.
1: And the Lord gave me the words over and over again. I asked myself, what am I still doing here? Continually, you continue to wake me up again. What am I still doing here? That is the questions I asked myself. The AI can't make that.
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Yes, sir. Hi, me and D-Stones on the ones and twos. You feeling this mix right here? Well, guess what? You can get the link. Just be one of the first 10 to DM me at Dwight Stone on all social media.

0: Praise Mix Down, where we keep God first in the mix. D-Stone, Jason Claiborne live in the building. And we're talking about church hurt. And I don't even know why I want to talk about church hurt with you.
1: Yeah.
0: But I feel like you got something that you want to say about people who are going through that.
1: If you're going through that, I think what happens is you put too much faith in the relationships at church and not the relationship with God.
0: Yikes.
1: And a lot of people want to build community with people that are still hurting and still have mess that they have not released.
0: Yikes.
1: So you have to understand that church hurt a lot of times is because people that are hurting, you're putting your life in their hands. A lot of people are trying to come around churches and be friends with people that don't even know how to be friends.
0: That is power. Okay.
1: You know,
0: we don't have time, but that is so good.
1: No, you gotta learn how to move through that.
0: So good. Okay. When we get back, we're going to continue. Put a pin in that.
1: I got you.
0: When we get back, we're going to talk a little bit more about that. All right, here on the Praise
1: Mix.
0: Damn.
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0: Praise Mix Down, where we keep God first in the mix. Jason, that is a show.
1: Yeah.
0: Congratulations, everybody. Put your hands together. He did well. He did good. He did good. But listen, we don't like to leave without motivating our listeners, man. Can you give them a word of motivation before we get up out of here?
1: Listen, whatever you're going through, whatever the situation is, you got to allow God to move, and you can't do it all. You got to sit down and let the Lord work and let him be God in your life. After you've done all you can do, you have to let the Lord work. He's a rewarder of them that diligently seek him. If you be willing and obedient, you'll eat the good of the land. You have to focus and understand that his promises cannot return unto him void. So he has to do what he said he was going to do in the word for you. He has to focus, stay vigilant with your relationship with him, because the foundation is most important. You can't build a house without a foundation, and that's the relationship with God.
0: All right, here on the Praise
1: Mix.
0: Damn.
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1: They given up on
0: but
1: me.
0: I know.

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0: God, rescue us from ourselves.

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If you're listening out there, just repeat after me if you're struggling with your past and say it.

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Amen. 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So I'm speaking for all of you listening, starting here, starting now. 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This is your exodus. You are officially released. Now sing it for me, Leandria.

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0: 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He that has an ear, let him hear what the Spirit is saying to the church. God is speaking, but are you listening? 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

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Jackie, Dorinda, Karen, Twinkie, the Clock.

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1: He cannot fail. Say it again. Tell him there is no failure. Say it like you believe it. There is no failure in God. Listen, I wish you could see yourself in the future. I wish you could see yourself. You're doing better.

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0: The question is. When you're standing at a crossroads, what do you do? Real sweet, when a fork is in the road.
1: When a fork is in the road, what do you do?
0: When the world is on your shoulders.
1: When the world is on your shoulders, what do you do?
0: When your back is up against the wall.
1: When your back is up against the wall.
0: Come on.
1: What do you do?
0: What do you do?
1: What do you do?
0: You hold on.
1: You hold on.
0: And keep the faith.
1: And keep the faith.
0: Tell somebody on your row. Say.
1: Keep the faith.
0: Come on. Tell somebody sitting around you. Keep the faith.
1: Keep the faith.
0: Come on, encourage somebody else. Keep the faith. Come on, where do you look? When there's nowhere else to look.
1: When there's nowhere else to look.
0: Where do you turn?

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0: Yeah.
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Song says it's good to be alive, but it's best to live. Look at your neighbor and say, neighbor, it's good to be alive, but it's best to live. And guess what?

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1: He cannot fail. Say it again. Tell him there is no failure. 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Listen. I wish you could see yourself in the future. 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You're doing better.

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0: 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We are on site today live at 12 and a half in Gratiot in Roseville. And we have something kind of special. I played that song for a reason, you guys, because I got a testimony. I have a testimony. Listen, God has been good to me, and I know that there are people out there who are listening right now, and God has been good to you today. I want to hear from you. We're going to have a good old-fashioned testimonial service right here at Testify Live. You can call in, give your testimony. Tell what God has done. Somebody else needs to hear that God brought you out of a situation so that they can have faith that God can bring them out of a situation, whatever that situation is. You can light up those lines with your testimonials. 313. Where is that? Hey, where? Hold on 1 second. Go ahead, Ron.
1: Okay. Here he comes. Hold on.
0: 313-396-4444. The number again is 313-396-4444. Listen, you don't have to call me about a car today. You don't have to do any of that, but I want to hear what God has done in your life. Listen, God might have done something in your family. You know what? You need to let other people know that God is still a deliverer. God might have done something in your finances. You need to let somebody else know and encourage somebody else that he is a deliverer in finances. You might have been on your sick bed. There's somebody that's driving right now. You're listening to us on the radio. And you know what? You didn't know if you were ever going to get well again, but God raised you up. Today, we're going to testify on Testify Live. So, again, the number, give us a call, 313-396-4444. 313-396-4444. We're going to do that with this show. And, of course, we're going to do what we normally do, which is we're going to help people to get into vehicles.
1: Absolutely. Everybody needs to get a ride.
0: Everybody needs to get into a ride. And that's what we specialize in. We specialize. Now, look, we love the Lord. We do. We do. But we specialize in helping bless people and putting them into vehicles. So, again, okay, first part. Yes, we want to hear your testimonial. If you got a testimonial, if you have a testimonial, we want to hear it. God has done something and everybody else needs to hear it. And this is your opportunity. Don't keep it to yourself.
1: Let's hear from you.
0: Let's hear from you. Let's hear what God has done. And I guess, okay, we'll start with me. And this is a testimonial that I've never given before. And this is a real testimonial. So, you know, I've never been sick in my life too much, right?
1: Okay.
0: And so I was went to the doctor, you know, they said, hey, they ran tests and everything like that. And they said, hey, you need to come back. And I know there are lots of people who are listening. You've gotten that call from the doctor. Mm-hmm. They're like, hey, come back. I think we need to talk about something. And when you hear that, you get a pit in your stomach because you just don't know what's going to happen.
1: Right.
0: So to make a long story short, I went back and they said, well, we think your PSA is high. Okay. And for everybody knows, PSA has to do with your prostate and it has to do with prostate cancer. Some people are so afraid of cancer, they can't even say the C word. Right. But so we're in the situation where they call me back and they said, hey, your PSA is high. We need to do a biopsy.
1: Right.
0: Okay, now, that all by itself was a scary thing because listen, for the guys who are out there listening, you can relate to what I'm saying. So for the guys, you know, they take this thing and it's a snipper and they put it in places where it shouldn't go. They don't put you to sleep and they start snipping and cutting, right? So make a long story short, I went through that entire procedure. And as it turns out, I did have prostate cancer.
1: Wow.
0: Now, so you get in this situation, and the first thing that happens is your life starts flashing before your eyes because my uncle died of complications due to prostate cancer. So I'm thinking like, man, your boy Kyle's getting ready to go. I mean, in the back of my mind, a little bit, just for a little bit, right? But I'm going to tell you something. Listen, from the doctors to the oncologist to the experience and to everything else, God brought me through that. I had to have radiation and all of this other kind of stuff. And they said, well, you know, we don't know if the radiation is going to work.
1: Right.
0: We don't know. It could, hey, you know, it's like you're throwing dice, right? And but you know what? People prayed and I prayed and God brought me through that situation. And before, I think my PSA was something like 8 or 9, something crazy high, right? I just went to the doctor because you have to go every 6 months after all of this. And this is about 3 years ago. But I just went to the doctor recently and my PSA was like a 1.1. So I know for people who've been through it, you're like, oh, wow, that's really good. And I'm saying, yes, it is good. God is good. And I got a testimony. So there's somebody else that God has done something for. And we want to hear from you today. Hey, listen, I have my buddy, my good friend, Luke. You heard of Cousin Luke? I know you guys have heard of him, right?
1: Of course.
0: Ron, you're sitting next to him. I know you know Cousin Luke. Okay, so he's here right now, and he's sitting down with me, and we're going to talk about some stuff. Go ahead, Cousin Luke. How are you feeling today?
2: I'm doing good, Kyle. How are you?
0: Okay.
3: Can you hear me now?
0: I can hear you.
3: Okay. I'm doing good, Kyle. How are you?
0: Really? I'm doing great. I got a testimony.
3: Yeah. Oh, your testimony.
0: That was my testimony.
3: Okay, yeah.
0: Right. So I'm doing good.
3: Doing better. Right. Yeah, doing good better. To hear. Right, good. Right, good. Right,
0: right.
3: Good to hear.
0: Boy, you look.
3: I wouldn't even have known you went through all that.
0: Right.
3: Yeah, and you look great. You're walking around great. I've never seen you miss a beat. So,
0: absolutely.
3: Yeah,
0: so that's God.
3: Yeah.
0: Hey, you look sharp today. Listen, for those of you who don't know, Luke helps people to get into vehicles, and he's helped so many people from the Praise family to get into vehicles. But I'll tell you, he's got the fresh haircut. I mean, you look like you're ready to help somebody today.
3: Yeah, thank you. Yeah, no, we're trying here. I mean, we're down here all day. We're until 2 o'clock waiting to help someone. So we'll be open all day if people want to stop in, come see us, and even get on the radio until 1, right?
0: Yep, until 1 o'clock because we're here live until 1 o'clock. But the dealership is open today until 2 p.m. So if you want to come in and you need to get that vehicle, we can help you. Talk about what it is that you do that's different from like a lot of the other dealerships. What makes you different? I mean, and what do you specifically bring to the table that makes you different from other car lots?
3: I mean, I can't speak too much knowing what other people do. I know what we do, and the biggest thing is just being honest with people, you know, and telling them where they're at or helping them out and just communication. A lot of people, you know, if you've been to a dealership, they try to not tell you things or, you know, I guess try to be shady and hide things. You know, we're very upfront. We're very honest. Mm-hmm. I mean, one of the biggest things we do is we go through our cars. I know a lot of other places do that too, but you know, if there's something wrong, we're not just going to throw it back on the lot. We'll make sure we go through it, fix it, take care of it, you know, but, like a big thing we do is just be honest with people, you know, and that's the best you can do. Honesty is the best policy.
0: Absolutely. So. Absolutely. And well, and one of the things about, this particular lot, and by the way, we have two locations, 12 and a half in Gratiot and Roseville, which we're here live until 1 o'clock today. But we also have our west location. It's actually in Waterford. It's 2253 Waterford, Lord, 2253 Dixie Highway in Waterford. And, you know, I know that's west, so we call it the blessed side. So if you can go to the blessed side or you can come over here to the east side and you can see this fine gentleman, Luke. So, all right, so somebody comes by to see you today. What are you going to do?
3: We're going to get them in a car.
0: Oh, is that,
3: yeah, no,
0: okay.
3: No, I mean, okay. Obviously that's the goal.
0: That's the end of the show. We'll see you next week.
1: Yeah. Thank you, ladies and gentlemen.
0: Right, exactly.
3: No, I mean, usually I like to hear people's situation, you know, give them a chance to talk first and kind of see what's going on. Mm-hmm. From there, we can kind of give them options, you know, whether it's if they want to do financing or pay cash or whatnot. And if it is something they want to finance, we can run their information. From there, we can kind of determine, you know, what options we have and give you the options of vehicles you want. Maybe it's not something you want to take today. You know, our approvals are good for longer than just today. Just because you come in today and apply doesn't mean you have to drive off with the vehicle today. These approvals are good for 30 days. So,
0: oh, really?
3: I mean, sometimes you have time to think, or maybe you need a little more money. Maybe you need an extra $500 or so. You have a couple weeks, a couple paychecks, you know, to save that up sometimes too. And at least you know where you're at, you know.
0: Okay, that's awesome. And so one of the things that you guys are doing right now is you're using a person's existing vehicle as a down payment in certain situations.
3: Yeah, correct. I just had a young lady come in last night, I believe. We had her car towed right out of her house. No cost to her. We towed it. I used her vehicle as the only down payment, and she was able to drive right off. She left in a 2025 Chevy Blazer.
0: Okay. So that was a situation where she was able to actually use, was her vehicle a nice car that she traded in?
3: No, it was her brake lines and just went out. It was leaking oil and everything. Yeah, no, she really needed a car. I think it had almost like 240,000 miles on it now, so it was long overdue.
0: Okay, so now wait a minute. Okay, because we need to run this back through. Okay, so she bought a vehicle that was essentially non-drivable to trade it in.
3: Yes. Well, we actually, like I said, we got it towed for her.
0: Right, so you weren't gonna get behind the wheel yourself.
3: No,
0: drive with no brake lines.
3: Yeah, no, I didn't want to take that risk. No.
0: Oh, okay, all right, so you were able to use that as her down payment.
3: Yeah, correct. Yeah, she put no money down, nothing. She just came in, handed me the title to her vehicle, signed it away, signed some paperwork, and she was on her way in a beautiful 2025 Blazer.
0: Oh wow.
3: Yeah.
0: Okay, so it is possible. You know, we talk about this all the time, and sometimes when we say stuff, people are like, yeah, whatever. But this is an actual situation, and this just happened, what, last week?
3: Last night, yesterday.
0: Okay. Oh, yeah. Last night?
3: Yeah, she came at the dealership, I believe, around 4:30 or so, and I think she was out of here by 5:30, 5:15.
0: She came in at 4:30.
3: Yeah.
0: And she was gone at 5:30.
3: Yeah.
0: With a car.
3: Yep.
0: Got rid of the hoopty.
3: Yeah. Yep. I mean, she had given me a call online, too, so we had set some stuff over the phone up first.
0: Okay.
3: It was pretty easy when she came in here. We were just finding her the right car, called, got some insurance, and I got her car towed, and she was on her way.
0: Man, do you guys hear that? Now, we're talking about testimonials. That is a testimonial. Because think about the way that you would feel if you were in that situation. Look, I know if my car was leaking and the brakes weren't working, and the vehicle had 200,000 plus miles. How many miles?
3: I think like 240.
0: And 240,000 miles. This is just some trivia for you. Do you know how far it is to the moon?
3: 240,000 miles, maybe?
0: a little bit more.
3: Okay.
0: Another 29,000 miles, and she would have been there.
3: She almost drove it to the moon.
0: But just think about the blessing that was, that she was able to solve all those problems. I know she's probably losing sleep at night. She was worried about whether she was going to be able to get approved. She was worried about whether she was going to be able to find a vehicle. She was worried about a down payment. But she just came to see you.
3: Correct. Yeah, well, funny enough, I'd actually talked to her a week before, and we had discussed it, but she told me she wanted to keep her Jeep, for the Jeep she traded in, keep it for a little while longer because it was, you know, still going, and
0: right,
3: she wanted to get a little more, reach
0: right,
3: the moon, you know?
0: Right.
3: You know, so, but then she called me a few days later, and unfortunately her brake lines had
0: went
3: out.
0: Yeah, we're not going to make it to the moon.
3: Yeah. Well, she might have made it. It wasn't stopping, you know.
0: She would have shot past the moon.
3: You know, kept going.
0: Okay, well, this is an example. Listen, if you have any questions and you want to talk to us, of course, you know you can call us on air. 313-396-4444. I'm still looking for testimonials. God has done something for you. You have a testimony. Well, it can be about a car. It could be about any situation that you have. We want to talk to you today because your testimonial is going to encourage some other people, just like the testimonial that you gave just a minute ago, Luke. I know that it's encouraged somebody. I mean, it encouraged me.
3: Yeah, no, and I mean, I feel the same way. I mean, it encourages me too. You know, when we're able to actually talk about something and then do it and
0: right,
3: see it and happen,
0: mm-hmm,
3: you know, it feels great. And especially, like I said, for that girl too, she was able to just come in, trade in her car, no money down, made her life a lot easier too. It wasn't sitting here asking, you know, it just made everything a lot easier.
0: Right.
3: And she was able to drive off in a nice car. I mean, like I said, she's driving a 2025 Blazer, all blacked out now. It's a beautiful car.
0: Oh, I saw that one.
3: Yeah.
0: Yeah, that was a really, really, really nice vehicle. So, okay, we just wanted to check and see what was going on here.
3: Kyle's getting a call.
0: I am getting a call. I said to call 313-396-4444, not to call me on my cell phone. What's going on? Hey, wait a minute. Is my cell phone out like that? People know my cell phone number? I don't know. But anyway, You can call us. We want to talk to you. So let's talk about some vehicles that you have on the lot that you really want to highlight and you want to give people the chance to get into. Give me a couple that really stick out in your mind.
3: I mean, one, I'm sure you guys may have talked about it before, too. We have a beautiful 2025 Durango here, only 29,000 miles. So, I mean, that's something that's still under dealer factory bumper-to-bumper warranty.
0: Right.
3: I mean, the car's, like, brand new. You know, it's a third-row vehicle. And they're great cars, you know, take your family in. And, yeah, it's a beautiful, like I said, that one's black on black as well. And it's got low miles.
0: It's got the all-wheel drive?
3: Yep, that one's all-wheel drive.
0: Okay, boy, oh, boy. And it's huge. That is nice. Really, really great. And so for somebody that has a family, because this basically you put six or seven people up in there, right?
3: Yeah. I think it's a six or seven passenger.
0: Okay.
3: So, yeah.
0: All right, so for somebody that has a family and you need to get your groceries, you need to do all of that stuff that you have to do when you have a family, that would be perfect. So, like, what would, and how many miles are on there? You say 29,000?
3: Yeah, 29,000.
0: That's no miles.
3: Yeah, I mean, like I said, it's a brand new car to me.
0: Okay.
1: Yeah. Still under warranty?
0: Yeah. So, like, what could a payment like that on something like that be for, like, somebody that would be interested in their, like, yes, that sounds like a plan. What could a payment be?
3: No, obviously, I mean, that's a newer car. It's a 2025. Mm-hmm. It's not going to be the cheapest. It's all going to be kind of depending on, you know, your situation, everything as well. But usually between, I mean, like 400 or 500 area.
0: Okay.
3: You know,
0: okay.
3: Again, but that's a bigger third row, newer vehicle.
0: Right. Number one, it's an in-demand SUV with third row, all-wheel drive, because we know that today is a beautiful, sunny fall day. It's gorgeous.
3: Thankfully
0: there.
3: The weather is great.
0: Yeah, but
3: not for long.
0: Homina, homina, homina.
1: Let's not push the cart before the horse.
0: Oh, yeah. Right. Thank you.
1: Let's enjoy this wonderful weather while we have it and not think about what's to come.
0: Thank you. I'm glad that you put things into the appropriate perspective, because I was about to freak everybody out with the snow.
1: Ooh, there's that evil word.
0: Right, exactly.
1: Shame on you.
0: Right, I know. But we're not going to talk about that
3: today.
0: Can we
3: beep that one out on air?
1: Yeah, I know, right?
0: Yeah, we're going to use
1: Devon.
0: Right. Exactly. But that's great. So you have that, and maybe $400 or $500 a month. And now, question. If I have my hoopty and it's not running, can I use that as a down payment on that car too?
3: Yeah, you can use it on any car.
0: Oh,
3: yeah. So okay. I mean, it doesn't have to be car specific. Like I said, the lady we just talked about the other day. I mean, when she got here, I mean, she had multiple choices to choose from. You know, mm-hmm. She got to walk around and drive a few different cars, see what she liked. It wasn't just, hey, this is the only car I can use your trade on. You know what I mean? We have options. So, you know, even if you drive that car, maybe you don't like it, or maybe the payment's too high, or maybe you want something lower. You know, you can always have options. So,
0: hey, listen, we are here live at A&B Motors. This is Testify Live. We're here live at A&B Motors, 12 and a half in Gratiot in Roseville. We're going to be here till 1 o'clock today. You know what? I am in the mood for some inspiration. That's what we need. We need some inspiration. Today is Testify Saturday on Testify Live. And I want to roll this. This is an old school tune, Devon. And for people who have been around for a while and who love gospel music, they're going to remember this. And I just want to leave you one message before we go to this break. Listen, whatever you're facing, you know what? Jesus can work it out. If you let him, Jesus can work it out. We're going to roll some good music, and we'll be right back after this break. Hey, this is Kyle.
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1: 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This is Kyle Simpson.
2: Ron Wiswell.
3: Cousin Luke.
1: There you go. And hey, all three of us are here. What could be better? All three of us are here. We're waiting to talk to you. We're waiting to hear from you. Luke is waiting to help you. And before the break, Luke was just talking about a testimonial from last night where he was able to take somebody's hoopty that had over 240,000 miles on it, use it as a down payment, and put them in a 2025 Blazer. Now, somebody else can use that blessing. And if you can use that blessing, you need to get in contact with us. I'm going to give you some information, okay? And I want you to take it down. Okay, first of all, the phone number here, in case you want more information, is 586-445-1600. That's 586-445-1600. That's number one. Did you guys get that? 586. There you go. Write it down. Come on. There you go. Okay. 445-1600. Second of all, okay, you can call us and give your testimony live on air, 313-396-4444. That's 313-396-4444. Or lastly, but not leastly, you can come by and see us. We're here live until 1 o'clock today, but the dealership is open. In case you want to get a vehicle, we're open until 2 o'clock today. That's 12 and a half and Gratiot in Roseville. Okay. So we laid all of that down. We took care of all of the business, and now we're going to go back to some more of the cars that we have, and SUVs and minivans and really nice vehicles that we have here on the lot today. And for that, Cousin Luke, give us another vehicle that you're particularly – that you want to point to.
3: We have a beautiful, I think it's a 2024, I want to say, Nissan Rogue. Mm-hmm. It's only got right around 50,000 miles or so, okay. I think like 58, 59,000 mm-hmm. miles. Those are really nice cars. They're really roomy, you know, and they're not too expensive either. You know, they're not like a Durango price or anything like that. But they're also not like a super small SUV. You know, you still get room. I mean, I'm 6'2", 6'3". Mm-hmm. I can sit in the back of one of those and still have a little bit of leg room. You know, okay. It's not something, you know, you could carry around four adults and still have some room.
1: That's awesome. So we talked about the Durango, and we said that the payment could be somewhere between $400 and $500 a month on that. But that's considered, a Durango is really considered a premium SUV.
3: Oh yeah, and it's and like you said, it's third row too. So you, the bigger you go, you know, mm-hmm. the more expensive you're paying for more piece of metal. So
1: and then it's got the V6 engine in.
3: Yeah, correct. It? You know, we carry them a little more with the V6, especially with gas right now. Okay. I mean, you know, it's almost $5-6 a gallon. Yeah.
1: Somebody needs to testify about. I found gas for $4.
3: Yeah, please let me know where.
1: But go ahead.
3: No, I mean, those are good on gas, too, you know, especially for a third-row all-wheel drive vehicle.
1: And now you're saying that Nissan...
3: The Nissan Rogue, so that one's just front-wheel drive. It isn't all-wheel drive. Okay. But still, I mean, those are great cars. You know, I've sold plenty of them, and I've only heard great reviews. I drive them sometimes, driven them sometimes, too, and they've always been good to me. They're roomy. Like I said, I fit in there well, and they're just... Okay. It's like a nice car.
1: Okay, so what would the... Okay, I'm going to hold on to the... side of the table, because Luke is about to give us the payment on this 2024 Nissan. Okay, here. All right. Nissan Rogue. It's a Nissan Rogue.
3: No, they're more affordable. I mean, something like that, you'd probably be lower 300 range.
1: Oh,
3: you know?
1: Oh,
3: yeah.
1: I can let go of the table.
3: Yeah, you can let go. We're not talking about an escalator or anything.
1: Okay.
3: Yeah.
1: Okay. All right. Whew. Okay, so for somebody that's looking for a $300 a month car payment, and you're listening to us right now, and you say, man, I can swing that, you need to get in contact with us. That's what needs to happen next. You're not going to swing anything until you take some action. And the action is either you're going to call us, 586-445-1600. You're going to go to our website. That's abmotors.biz, abmotors.biz. Or you're going to do the best thing, which is what we really like when people come by and see us. And people come by and see us all the time while we're on the air. And you can come over to 12 and a half and Gratiot in Roseville. We're here live on the air until 1 o'clock today, you guys. And the dealership is open until 2. Now.

0: for somebody that's listening to us, and let's say there, let's see, what time is it right now? It is, okay, it's 12:36. For somebody that's listening to us and they're like, oh man, I have to drop off my mom at the store and then I have to go do this, and I probably won't be able to get there until 1:45, but I really need to pick up that Nissan Rogue, or I really need to pick up that Durango because it is calling my name, and God told me that this was my day and that I was going to get a vehicle, but they can't come until 1:45. Now what, Luke? What you going
1: to
0: do?
1: You're going to have to give us a call. We'll work with you. I mean, it's a Saturday. I'm not doing too much today. We could always stay a little later, so we'll work with you. But obviously, give me a heads up. You know, don't come here at 1:55 and say you're ready and when I'm closing up shop and ready to go home.
0: Okay,
1: you know, but
0: fair.
1: Definitely give us a call. Let us know that's you're on fair. The way. If you're running a little late, I'll stay here for you. That's no problem. I understand, you know, it's a busy Saturday, but
0: that's fair.
1: I'll work with you, you know.
0: Luke, you're a good guy.
1: Thank you. Yeah, I appreciate it. I mean, just doing what we can do. You know, if someone's running a little late, it's an extra hour out of my day. It's no big deal.
0: Okay. And Ron, what do you think about that?
2: Oh, it's awesome. You know, sometimes people work till noon and sometimes a little past that. And, you know, you work 6-7 days a week. You need to be able to have time to go look at cars, and having somebody to be able to stick around for you is nice.
0: Yeah, that is very, very considerate. And now
2: it is.
0: I want to talk about that because that is part of the experience here at A&B Motors. And it's part of one of the things that makes us different, part of one of the things that makes us unique. And it's part of one of the reasons why a lot of times we will have testimonials and we'll play testimonials, actual testimonials of people who have gotten a vehicle. Sometimes people didn't think that they could get a vehicle, period, couldn't get approved for finance, and they had been to other dealerships and been turned down, and they came away empty-handed. Sometimes it's people that couldn't get the vehicle that they wanted, and then they came here and they were able to get the vehicle that they wanted. Okay, so there are lots of situations, there are lots of circumstances where we've been able to help people just like you. So if you're one of those people today and you're like, you know what, I really, really need to get a vehicle, then you need to get in contact with us. That's what you need to do next. Now, I want to talk to you about one other thing that you guys do that's kind of big to me. So, okay, so I need a vehicle. We're just going to paint this picture, paint the scenario. Okay, I need a vehicle. You already handled the down payment part because I can trade in my hoopty. Thank you very much.
1: Yeah.
0: But, you know, we are getting to the place where, listen, the kids just went back to school. You know, my rent is due. You know, look, I got a light bill too.
1: T-bill. Right. Consumers. Yeah, right.
0: Exactly. So I don't necessarily, I mean, I can pay a car note. Don't get me wrong. I can pay this car note. Okay, you mentioned something like, you know, the Nissan Rogue, maybe $300-some-odd a month. Okay, I can swing that. Or, you know, I can possibly swing the Dodge Durango, $400 or $500. But I just can't swing that payment today.
1: Well, that's okay, because like you said, it's a good program we offer. It's no payments for 90 days, up to 90 days, sometimes 60 days, 45. But, yeah, no, I mean, we could stretch it out to 90 days, and I mean, right now, if you did that, I don't think you'd have a payment to what, next year? Or,
0: wait a minute.
1: Or I guess
0: okay.
1: end of the
0: no,
1: year.
0: No, okay,
1: end
0: so today yeah. is September 26th.
1: So your right? first payment would be what, the day after Christmas?
0: Get out of here.
1: Yeah.
0: Well, wait a minute.
1: I guess that's not a good time for it, too, around, you know, getting gifts. But
0: right.
1: And at least you'd have some time, you know.
0: Well, I mean, you have 3 months to save up until the day after Christmas for your first car note.
1: Exactly, yeah.
0: Okay, so that's September 26th to October 26th is 1 month.
1: The November,
0: October 26th
1: yeah, December.
0: To November, yeah. You were right. I had to check your math.
1: So now, if you come in next week, you won't have a car payment till next year.
0: Oh, there you go. So, but yeah, okay, all right. Thank you very much. This is check out the big brain on Luke. I mean, he's working it out. So when you come and see him, he's going to use that big brain to get you into a vehicle. He's going to use that big brain to try and work out your payment. You know, because a lot of times. And we talk about this all the time. People will come to a dealership or they will apply for credit somewhere. whether it's, you know, Finger Hut. Does that still exist, Finger Hut?
1: No, that's your,
2: I don't know.
1: I'm a little too young for that one.
0: All right, somebody remembers Finger Hut. Okay, I remember, my first credit, literally, that I ever got was Finger Hut. Yep. And I got a stereo.
2: Yep. I think us at our age avoided from Finger Hut at one point in their life.
0: And so, but anyway, so whether it's Finger Hut or whether it's a furniture card, Gardner White, or, you know, one of the furniture stores, or whether it's,
1: your Synchrony app, or I know they have a few of those new places where if you're buying a big purchase, even for tickets and stuff, sometimes you can make payments on them too.
0: Wait a minute. I can put my tickets on credit.
1: Yeah.
0: Get out of here.
1: Oh yeah.
0: All right. Wow. Okay.
1: Lions games aren't cheap anymore.
0: I know. My God. Well, speaking of which, okay. I look, you all in the audience, please don't hate on me. I need to tell you something.
1: Oh no. Well, we're going to lose some listeners here.
0: Okay.
2: Well, he might.
0: Right. Yeah, I might lose a listener too. So if you're going to, no, don't turn off. Just listen.
2: Just brace yourself.
0: Just brace yourself.
1: Pray for him.
0: Right. Pray for me. Right.
1: Pray for him.
0: Right. So, but no, I'm originally from Chicago. You guys know that, right?
1: Yep. Yep.
0: Okay. And on Thanksgiving Day, the Lions play the Bears. Now, I'm going to make my case here. And hopefully you guys will give me some grace here just because you understand my position. Okay, I'm originally from Chicago, so Chicago is my hometown, okay? But I've been transplanted, and I'm a Detroiter now, okay? So it's very interesting to me when the Bears and the Lions play.
1: Yeah, no, it's got to be a little bit of a push-pull for you.
0: In a way, I can't lose.
1: Well, what jersey are you going to wear? Or what shirt are you wearing?
0: I'm going to wear a shirt. That's
1: what shirt are you wearing?
0: It's going to be yellow.
1: Okay? Yellow?
2: Right. You mean you haven't split a couple jerseys and sewn them together?
0: Oh, that would be crazy.
1: When the mom goes to the game and the two brothers are playing.
0: Right. They split the jersey in half.
1: Yeah.
0: That might not be a bad idea. Saying. Right, right. See, that's what I'm saying. Luke is a problem solver. He just hooked up my jersey to the football game for Thanksgiving, so I'm going to wear a half Bears, half Lions jersey. That means I'm getting my butt whooped either way it goes.
1: I guess you win, you lose too, right?
0: Okay, well, I don't know that that's such a great idea. I'm just saying. But anyway, Luke's a problem solver. Hey, you're listening to Testify Live. We're having fun today. I appreciate you for coming on and helping us out. So you still have time to get by and see us. So let's talk about a few more cars. Let's talk about a few more situations.
1: Another big thing too you were just talking about is credit. Mm-hmm. And a lot of people too, come in here and they have no credit or they have no idea, how to build their credit or the right things to do. And a lot of the time too, even if, we're not able to help someone out or it's not the situation, things don't work out. Sometimes we do try to advise them, on what you can do to get yourself in a better situation. Or even after someone purchases a car, if their credit's not the best, we try to advise them, hey, do this, do that, and, try and pay these things and get yourself in the right direction so you can start, getting lower rates, getting lower payments and stuff like that and saving yourself money in the long run.
0: Okay.
1: Because it's important. And even a big thing now I see, too, is a lot of people don't know, even if you just make your minimum payment on your credit card, it still counts as a payment and saves your credit rather than missing it.
0: Right.
1: I mean, I've seen people's credit hurt for $45 or $50.
0: Ooh.
1: And they're sitting here and they have a few grand down. Mm-hmm. See, I know you have the money, but, it's just $50 on your credit card and it's hurting your credit a lot. So a big thing people don't know is just making that minimum payment and just staying up to date on stuff will help you out a lot in the long run and save you thousands in the future.
0: Wow.
1: I know it may save you $50 that you keep in your pocket now, but
0: that's going to hurt you.
1: Yeah, a lot more than $50 when you try to go get a car or a house or you go get furniture or something, So
0: that's a good point. I mean, and I know that there are people who are listening to us right now and your credit card payment is due. And the credit card payment might be, like you say, $50. The credit card payment might be $25. And you just are feeling a little overwhelmed and you're trying to figure out how you're going to split up your money, right? Well, I'm going to give you some advice, okay? The first thing you do, pay your tithes. That's first, okay? That's number one, numero uno. because God is in the blessing business, and I heard his business is really, really good right now, no matter what's going on in the economy. And second thing, like you say, make those minimum payments. If you can't pay everything that you want, because maybe the balance might be $500-$600, maybe it might be $1,000, and you're like, well, I need to put $200 down on this payment, but you don't have the $200. Just make the minimum payment. You said something really, really great that's going to help somebody. You're listening to Testify Live. We're going to give out the numbers, 586-445-1600. That's so you can call and talk about a vehicle. 313-396-4444. That's the on-air number. And look, I'm not giving up. I want somebody to call and give their testimony. Okay? You know, you need to let people know what God is able to do because he did it for you. And there's a song, I think, that says, God special. If God did it for one person, he's not a respecter of persons. He can do it for me. He can do it for you. He can do it for everybody. So somebody needs to hear your testimonial. But look, you know what? I'm not going to twist your arm. A lot of people are shy. You know that, right?
2: Absolutely.
0: And a lot of people, they don't want to share their business.
1: Yeah,
0: right?
1: No, I mean, and I have a lot of people, too. You could go on our Facebook page as well, A&B mm-hmm. Motors Roseville, and see a lot of our customers. Mm-hmm. And we take pictures of the customer, you know, after they purchase the car, just mm-hmm. a little congratulations post on Facebook.
0: Right.
1: And I have people sometimes say, you know, I don't want to be on Facebook. I don't want my business mm-hmm. out there, which is totally understandable. You know,
0: sure.
1: Just an ask, but again, I understand that too. I probably can't say I want my business everywhere
0: right.
1: myself
0: right.
1: either. So
0: yeah.
1: I, you know, I understand.
0: Yeah, that's true. That's true. Is that, you know, I believe it or not, I don't. I mean, I have a Facebook account, but I don't go on Facebook.
1: Yeah, I'm really not too active unless I'm using it for the dealership purposes either.
0: Right.
1: I can't say I sit there on Facebook all that often as well.
0: So you're not one of those people, and there's nothing wrong with this. So please don't think that we are talking about you, because we're not. But we're talking about our own personal preferences. You're not one of those people, like you go to Cancun on vacation and you will take and post pictures while you're on vacation to your Facebook, so everybody knows that your apartment is empty or your house is empty, so they can go in and help themselves to the big screen.
1: Yeah, exactly.
0: Big screen color TV, right?
1: Or that your car is just sitting in your driveway you're on the other side of the country.
0: Right,
1: yeah.
0: Or the other side of the world.
1: Yeah,
0: right.
1: Exactly. So, yeah, not always the best idea to do. Again, I mean, obviously it's something I'd more so share with my friends and family and just, you know, people I know and trust,
0: or
1: even just maybe after you're done with the trip, post the pictures.
0: Absolutely.
2: I'm that guy.
1: Yeah. Here's how the trip recap.
2: Yeah,
1: Here's how
2: I never post when I'm out of town. I do that when I come back and say, this is what I did.
0: Right.
2: I don't want people knowing I'm out of town, especially when I have a house in Detroit.
0: Right, right, exactly. So, you know, so now.
1: Yeah, same thing. I live in Detroit, too, so if that were to, that's a great idea if something were to happen.
0: So
1: yeah.
0: Now we know where Ron and Luke both live. So we've already given way too much information.
2: Detroit.
0: Well, Detroit's
2: city.
1: Detroit's a big city. Yeah.
0: Right. Detroit's a big city. Okay.
2: Yes.
0: True. Okay. Fine. But yeah, I get that with the whole Facebook thing, and not really posting, because I don't do a lot of posting. So we understand, you know, that a lot of people are private. They want to keep their stuff private. Speaking of which, so I've seen situations where people will go and they'll apply for credit, and instead of getting one inquiry, they get 10. And when you get 10 inquiries or 7 or 8 inquiries in a short period of time, that drives your credit score down.
1: Yeah.
0: You could lose 15 points.
1: Oh, yeah, if not, almost probably more if you get 10 inquiries for sure. I mean,
0: right. You
1: know, that'll do a lot to you. I mean, as a consumer, you know, you are allowed to shop. But one of the big things we do here is I don't send people's credit all around the world. You know, I have credit, too. I wouldn't do anything I wouldn't want someone doing to me.
0: Right,
1: you know what I mean?
0: Right, sure.
1: So there's no reason to do that. We've been, my dad, Jimmy, the finance mm-hmm. manager, he's been mm-hmm. doing this for 30, 35 years now. So, I mean, you could take a pretty good look at something and know where to send it. You know, we don't need 10 different banks to figure out who's going to approve you.
0: Okay.
1: You go into a lot of places and they'll click, they have 15 banks, they'll click all 15 and say, hey, here's who approved you.
0: Right,
1: you know what I mean?
0: Right.
1: We don't do that. There's no reason to send someone's credit around the world. We're trying to help you get into a better place. I'm not trying to make it worse.
2: Yeah, and that would certainly make it worse.
1: Yeah, no, yeah.
0: Thank God for that. You're not going to do that. Hey, 586-445-1600. That's the number to the dealership. We have about 9 minutes left.
2: Right.
0: Yeah, so we want to make sure that you also have that that web address, our website address. That's abmotors.biz. abmotors.biz. Now, why is that website important? Because you can go on there and you can see a lot of the vehicles that we have. You can have, see, as a matter of fact, multiple pictures of every single vehicle. You can get information. And most importantly, you can start the credit application process right there online. It only takes, what, 3 minutes?
1: Yeah, I mean, probably takes you less than a minute to fill out the credit application.
0: Right.
1: Okay. Yeah, I mean, after that, you'll get a call, and within 3 minutes or so, we should probably know something pretty quick.
0: Okay, so.
1: And obviously, sometimes people come in the store, you know, we get a little held up before we could call you back. But, mm-hmm. If you came in here, oh, we could give you an answer probably in under 3-5 minutes for sure.
0: Okay, wow. And that's awesome. So it's good to have that peace of mind. So if you are listening to us and you're like, man, I really do need to go on ahead and get my vehicle situation straightened out. Okay, that's the first step. Go to the website, abmotors.biz, abmotors.biz. You can fill out the credit application, and we can get the process started easily that way. Because the testimonial that you gave a little bit earlier, that was precisely the situation. They went to the website first, right?
1: Yeah. She had actually inquired online. And speaking back to that, too, you reminded me, she had told me she'd even tried to go to a couple other dealers before, and they told her that she needed $2,000-$3,000 down with her trade-in.
0: Wow.
1: You know what
0: oh,
1: I mean?
0: God.
1: So she had tried other places, and I'm not sure what the issue was or whatnot, but we were able to do it and just take her car in on trade, and she was on her way. You know, so there is different answers here sometimes, you know, for sure.
0: Absolutely. Well, you know what that reminds me of? The song that we played, Jesus Can Work It Out. And it reminds me of the first song we played, I've Got a Testimony. So she has a testimony now because Jesus worked it out. And I guess I just tied the whole show together, didn't I?
2: Hey, there you go.
0: Listen, let's see. You're listening to Testify Live. We're here live on air for about another 5-6 minutes. But we are here at the dealership until 2 o'clock. Today. Now, we have two dealerships. I forgot because we haven't really showed water, but we haven't really shown water for much love today. And
1: yeah, go out there, go see my cousin Al. They're over at 2253 Dixie Highway, right at North Telegraph and Dixie, a little past the flea market.
0: Yeah.
1: I think they've been there for almost 10 years now. Al's a great guy. Him and Jimmy Alt are out there. They'll be able to help you out, take care of you. They have the same quality vehicles. They go through the same inspection, same process. We have the same financing and same programs over there. So if you're in that area closer to over there, make sure to go see Al or Jimmy at Waterford. That's 2253 Dixie Highway.
0: In Waterford. So now, we need to send out a prayer request for something that we're dealing with here. Why don't you talk about that?
1: A member of our A&B Motors family, without saying any names or anything,
0: is going
1: through some injuries, some events right now, and could definitely use some prayers and love from the Praise family and everyone listening. You know, if you could, just keep the A&B Motors family, I guess, in your prayers and keep him in them for sure.
0: Yeah,
1: so.
0: Absolutely. So,
1: I don't want to be too, I don't know how,
0: All right.
1: Like we were talking about the privacy thing,
0: right,
1: he's a little more private, so I just want to, respect his privacy for sure.
0: So, we're going to respect his privacy, but we're also going to send up prayers. Ambie Motors family member that was injured and that is still in the hospital.
1: He's going through something right now. Yeah. So he's going to be there probably for a little bit. So we could definitely use some prayers. He's going to be going through some surgeries and stuff, some major surgeries. So, you know, prayer is just a strong thing. And
0: absolutely.
1: We're hoping God can work some miracles with him. And
0: absolutely.
1: We know we can. So we're all praying for him here. And we're just asking if you guys can show us, you know, that same love and pray for him as well.
0: There you go. See, that was great.
2: Absolutely.
0: That was great. So, Ron. Do you have anything that you want to tell the people?
2: I've got nothing. After hearing all this, I'm good. Life is wonderful.
0: You don't have a testimonial?
2: My testimony is my life is good.
0: There you go.
1: I got a great testimonial, too. I had a young lady. She came and seen me with her mom about a year and a half ago now. And her mom was really kind of picking the car for, you know, they were doing mm-hmm. it together, but the mom wanted to make sure she got something nice, right. low miles, you know, mm-hmm. just looking out for her daughter.
2: Sure.
1: She ended up getting a car. She absolutely hated this car at the time. And I felt really bad, but I knew she was getting a good, reliable car, and I'd hope she'd grown to like it. But her right. mom was also, you know, wasn't...
0: driving the
1: yeah,
0: bus.
1: Her mom was moving the ship. So,
0: right, right.
1: She hated the car, though. Well, uh-huh. after about a year, she just came back the other day. Her car got totaled. She was so upset because she loved the car so much now.
0: Mm-hmm.
1: But when the day she bought it, I will never forget this. She was like, just did not... And I felt so bad, but I just... She ended up loving the car. She absolutely loved it. She was so upset that it was totaled. At the time she had came in, her mom helped her out. Mm-hmm. She co-signed for her. Now the young lady, after she made her payments on time for about a year and a half, obviously she no longer had a car, needed another one. She was able to come back in, put $0 down, drive off in a 23,000-mile Buick Encore.
2: Oh, I mean, wonderful.
0: Yeah. Wow, that is a testimony.
1: And she picked out, this time she was able to come in, pick out the car she wanted. Mom was still there advising
0: right,
1: her, but
0: right.
1: she picked the nice. Car out she wanted this time. She's very happy. But yeah, no, it was wow. just cool to see them, you know, come back to me too, and just, they still have that trust in me. Obviously the situation went good the first time. So just always see someone come back after something happens, whether it's trading your vehicle in, whether it's totaled,
0: right.
1: getting another family member a car,
0: mm-hmm.
1: you know, that's always a good feeling. You know, you did something right.
0: Absolutely. And a lot of that goes on here. You have a lot of, customers that have bought their second, third, fourth, sometimes fifth vehicle from you. And then they end up sending other people to you, which says something about the way that you are taking care of people, the way that you're serving their needs. And I mean, just the overall experience here, which is part of the reason why we come on and we do these shows, because we want people to understand that there is a difference. And we want people to understand that if they need a vehicle, that there is an answer, that there are people that are going to look at you not just based upon whatever your credit score is or is not. Because, you know, a lot of people, they're kind of self-conscious about, you know, their credit
1: score. Oh, yeah. I mean, it's a money credit thing. You know, people right. are very self-conscious about
0: mm-hmm.
1: that. Especially if they're self-conscious about, A, having their information stolen. B, if your credit's not the best, it's not something, you know, you want to go brag about either.
0: Right.
1: So it's not necessarily something.
0: 430 credit score.
1: You know, it's not something you want to go tell everybody, let alone show someone.
0: Right,
1: so, I mean, really
0: sure.
1: sitting down and be able to talk to someone about it, though.
0: Mm-hmm.
1: That's the only way things can get better. You know, if you sit there and hide stuff and keep it in, nothing's really going to get better. So sometimes you do got to sit down and talk with someone and figure out, you know, what you can do to get better. And yeah, and we can help you do that.
0: All right. Listen, we're out of time, you guys.
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0: Absolutely. 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

to the weekend. Welcome every one of you to the weekend. This is the new Donnie McClurkin Show. A wonderful day because it's the day that the Lord's made for us to rejoice, not be sad. Rejoice, not be depressed. Rejoice and be glad in it. I'm glad that God's given me the opportunity to play this music on this day for this people. And we've got our funnies today. Nate Bargatze, he is going to be our comedian for today. We've got our praise break set up and ready to go. And we've got the music that you can absolutely enjoy. The best for the blessed. And it's all right here on this second day of October on the new Donnie McClurkin Show. So call somebody up, y'all. Call them up and let them know that the show starts right here, right now. The new Donnie McClurkin Show is on the air.

All right, come on. Let's get this show started with the illustrious First Lady of California Worship, the one and only Erica Campbell, and the song Positive. Hit it!

0: That was Maverick City Music and the song Run to You. And before that, you heard Erica Campbell with Positive. Now, it's time for our flashback song of the day.
1: What we're going to do right here is go back.
0: And I'm going to take you back 30 years. That's right, 30 years to the year 1996. Now get this. In the year 1996, The Preacher's Wife hit the theaters. That's right, Denzel Washington, Courtney Vance, and the one and only Whitney Houston. And also in the year 1996, this song became a classic. It's by yours truly, Donnie McClurkin. And the song, well, Speak to My Heart.

0: That was Jesus by Isabel Davis. And before that, you heard, all the way back from 1996, the first entry of Speak to My Heart by yours truly, Donnie McClurkin. Man, that's a long time ago. And it's still powerful today. Thank God for Jesus. But listen, I've got to take a break real quick. But when we come back, we've got so much more music in line for you. And we've got our Friday funnies that you don't want to miss. So stick and stay. Don't go anywhere. More of the new Donnie McClurkin show to go right after this.
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Everybody to the new Donnie McClurkin show. I'm going to be down in Vegas, Las Vegas, for the premiere, the opening, the debut of the residency of gospel music on Vegas Strip. That's right, the legends of gospel, Fred Hammond, Dietrich Haddon, and the one and only Clark sisters. They are setting a record. They are absolutely doing gospel proud. And it's all happening 6 days from now down in Las Vegas. Good going, Holly Carter. Good going. I'll be sitting on that front row. But let's get back into the music. Here's Brent Jones and the song, Your Best Life.

0: Song says it's good to be alive, but it's best to live.
1: That was Brent Jones with Your Best Life. But now it's time for you to get your lamp on. Time for you to get your dose of medicine, because a merry heart does good like a medicine. So we've got our funnies just for you, just for you. Let's get that laugh going. Here are our Friday funnies.
2: I had 80s and 90s Christian parents. Well, that's the most Christian you can ever get of the Christian. I think Jesus had more fun than I did. I was not allowed to watch anything. I mean, when they made The Simpsons, it was like, I guess they're just showing R-rated TV shows now. And I'm not complaining about my parents. My parents did a great job. I was just naive a little bit longer than most kids were. I thought everybody told the truth. I didn't know people lied. I trusted everybody. I found a $20 bill on the ground once at Walmart, and I turned it in, and I asked this guy if he dropped it, and he said he did.
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That was Tamela Mann with the classic song, I Can Only Imagine. 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All of this and much more lined up and ready to go right here on the new Donnie McClurkin Show. We'll be right back.

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0: everybody. Welcome back to the new Donnie McClurkin Show. And if you're just tuning in, well, baby, you tuned in at the right time. It's time for our praise break by DJ T-Storm. That's right. He done set up another home run just for you. And if you're ready, let's get this thing going. Hit it, DJ T-Storm.
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1: God have mercy. 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Yes, sir. That was our praise break. DJ T-Storm, I love this. I love this. I'm glad you came up with it. 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
1: Hi, this is Donnie McClurkin, and I've got an inspirational message just for you. The Bible makes it plain. Without faith, it's impossible to please God. We need faith in order to exist in this world of chaos. There's got to be some good news biblically that will keep our heads up in the middle of all this melee. Our faith does not come from some fictional hope, but it comes from the Word of God. That's right, the Bible. It makes it plain that faith comes by hearing, and hearing the Word of God. The Bible has so many answers in it if we just believe. The Bible gives us so much direction if we'll just follow. Our faith is key, for the just shall live by faith. So what we need is an increase of faith. We need to get stronger in what we believe. We need to absolutely trust God based on His promises that He's made to us. Not by crossing our fingers and saying that we have faith in something ethereal, but making sure that our faith is rooted and grounded in biblical truth. For only that will come about. Only that will manifest. So ask God to increase your faith by studying the Word of God, and watch how your life takes a turn for the better.

with the song Increase My Faith. Now, I've got to go. But I want you to know that my new CD is about to be released in just one more day. The whole entire project is going to be released, and I want you all to go out and download that project and let me know what you think about it. Around the World, the final project by Donnie McClurk, entitled Finally. It's all released on tomorrow. So by the grace of God, I pray to God that you hear it and that it ministers to you. But right now, I've got to go. But as I go, I want you to know that I love you. And by the grace of God, we'll be back next week. But until then, keep your radio tuned right where it is. And know this, God favors you. Walk in the favor of God. Have a great weekend.

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0: Yeah.
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1: Welcome to the weekend. Welcome every one of you to the weekend. And if you hear my voice, you know it's time for another edition of the new Donnie McClurkin Show. Beginning to walk real strong toward the end of the year. Now, I don't know where the time flew, but it surely has been a short-lived year with a lot of great things that have happened in this year's time. And every day of it, every day of this year so far, we have been able to bless you with some great music. Great music. And so we're going to ride this thing out until the wheels fall off. We're going to keep playing this great music just for you. The best for the blessed. And you are the blessed of God. And we've got our flashback song of the day. And we've got a gospel music fun fact just for you. Not to mention our inspirational moment. And surely the greatest music in the world. And it's all right here. And it all starts right now. So call somebody up and let them know. Let them know. Call them up. Let them know the show's starting right now. The new Donnie McClurkin Show.

Now, this is a blessing to me. We have some new music from yours truly, Donnie McClurkin. And the new release of the entire project comes out next week. Good God Almighty, my brand new project, finally, Donnie McClurkin, will be released next week, the beginning of October. I hope that it blesses every single one of you. It's my final project, and it's done with all the love in my heart. That's right. Autumn has come, and there's some new songs to be sung, featuring yours truly, Donnie McClurkin. All right, come on, let's get this show started with one of my favorite artists, and I mean favorite, P.J. Morton, and the song Mercy. Hit

0: fancy thing.
1: That was Byron Cage in the song Can't Give Up. And before that, you heard P.J. Morton and Mercy. Now it's time for our flashback song of the day.
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1: And I want to take you back 46 years ago. 46, my God, to the year 1980. That's right, 1980, where a young 20-year-old Donnie McClurkin was just getting his feet wet in music. But now, in 1980, the Blues Brothers movie came out featuring Aretha Franklin singing like she, well, like only Aretha can. But if you're really talking about singers, there were five girls and their mother. There was Karen, there was Dorinda, there was Niecy, there was Jackie, there was Twinkie, and Dr. Mattie Moss Clark, known as the Clark Sisters with the song, Is My Living in Vain, 1980.

0: That was Tamela Mann and Kirk Franklin with Wyclef Jean with the song Hello God. And before that, you heard a wonderful classic from 1980, the Clark Sisters, including that wonderful voice of Niecy Clark Bradford, Is My Living in Vain? Of course not, because up the road is eternal. Hey, I felt that in my spirit. Now, I've got to take a break real quick. But when we come back, we've got a praise break that you don't want to miss. All of this and much more coming up right here on the new Donnie McClurkin Show.
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0: Everybody, welcome back to the new Donnie McClurkin Show on this wonderful, wonderful day in September. I gotta keep this music going for you. I really do. Fred Hammond comes up next. Now, let me stop for a second. Fred Hammond, Dietrich Haddon, and the legendary Clark sisters are going to be opening up next week in their first residency in Las Vegas, October 8th, 9th, and the 11th. It is landmark for gospel, landmark. I'm going to be there on the 8th just to celebrate the opening. I couldn't be prouder of my brothers and my sisters. And if I were you, I would make sure that I was there too to see history in the making. The Clark sisters, Dietrich Haddon, and Fred Hammond singing a song just like this. Here's Fred Hammond with Love Never Fails. Hit it!
1: Put your hands on, hands on. I bet you won't put your hands on it. All right, I'm gonna try it like this.

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0: That was my brand new single, Lord I Thank You, from Donnie McClurkin. And next week, the whole entire project will be released. It's bittersweet because it's my final project. But next week, everyone will be able to enjoy. And I praise God and thank you so much for all your support. That was Donnie McClurkin with Lord I Thank You. Now I've got to take a break real quickly. I'm not going to cry. I'm telling you, I feel a little verklempt. Talk amongst yourselves. But I've got to take a break real quick. And when I come back, I've got some great music for you. We've got a praise break you don't want to miss. I'm trying to talk myself out of tears. But stay right where you are. More of the new Donnie McClurkin show to go right after this.
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0: 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Coming to you, bringing you the greatest music in the world. And it's time for our praise break. That's right, it's time for our praise break. DJ T-Storm is primed and ready to go. Hear it, DJ T-Storm.
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0: 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I enjoy doing it, and we're going to keep it going, all right? 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
2: 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So I celebrate our praise break in the name of Jesus. Amen. But now, wait a minute. You know what time it is. You know what time it is. It's time for our shout out. Give us a telephone call and leave your shout out for us to play. 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Shout that thing.
3: My name is Samantha Benton, and I want to say shout out to my four blessings, Brandon, Courtney, Noelle, and Spencer, and my three grandbabies, Jace, Shiloh, and Nyla. I love you all, and keep your head up.
4: This is Tonette from Lancaster, South Carolina, and I want to give a shout out to my boys, Darren and Devon, and my grandbabies. All nine of them. And we love you, Donnie. Thank you.
5: Hi, Pastor Donnie. This is Howard calling from the Bronx. Man, your song is going to get better. It blesses me so much. I love it. And TJ Storm, he's the joint. And his song, something about that name, is such a blessing to me, too. Wow. And may God continue to bless you and bless everyone else the same.

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1: Hi, this is Donnie McClurkin, and I've got an inspirational message just for you. Bishop Charles E. Blake from West Angeles Church of God in Christ used to always say, I see you in your future, and you look better than you did today. That's right. I see a prosperous future for you. Not a New Year's resolution, but a prosperous future. As you obey God, I see you being elevated. As you obey and serve God, I see miracles coming your way. I see breakthrough in the areas that have been hard pressed. As you obey and serve God with all of your heart, I see the manifestation of God's promises coming alive in you. That's right. As you continue to move forward obeying God, I see the failures of your past fading away. They're just memories. Memories that you've overcome by your faithfulness toward God. Listen, I see you in your future, and you look great. I see good in you.

Fred Brown Fight, who's going to be out on tour next week with Anthony Brown and Group Therapy in their therapy tour. And she'll be singing a song just like you heard, I See Good. I can't wait for that tour to get to me. I'm going to that tour. Morette Brown Clark, Anthony Brown, and Group Therapy coming to a city near you. And that was I See Good. Now, I also see that my time is up. I've got to go. But let me let you know that I love you and I thank God for you. Next week, we'll have a release of my brand new project. My new single is out now. Lord, I thank you. Download that single and let it be a simple song of gratitude just for you. I love you all. Keep me in your prayers. And until the next edition of the new Donnie McClurkin Show, walk in the favor of God.

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into the weekend. Welcome every one of you to the weekend. This is the new Donnie McClurkin Show. Man, we are finished, literally finished with the month of September. The year is almost done. Summer is past. Now we're into our autumn. But with that comes some great music. With that comes some wonderful music. And we're going to play that right here on the new Donnie McClurkin Show. I'm glad to be able to play these songs. I'm glad to be able to play these songs for your pleasure and for God's glory. So get yourself ready. We're going into today's music with some flair. You know what we have. We've got our flashback song of the day. We've got our inspirational message. We've got music that you can live by. And it all starts right here, right now. Call somebody up and let them know it's time. Plus, I got a brand new single out. You don't want to miss that. All of this takes place right now. The new Donnie McClurkin Show is on the air.

All right, come on. Let's start this show off with D. Hattie, about to start his residency in Las Vegas with Fred Hammond and the Clark Sisters. I can't wait. I'm going to be there. Dietrich Hatton starting off with...

0: That was Kenny Lewis in one voice with God Did It. And before that, you heard from Dee Hattie, Dietrich Haddon with Complete Me. Now it's time for our flashback song of the day.
1: What we're going to do right here is go back, back, back.
0: And I'm taking you back 30 years. That's right, 30 years to the year 1996. Now, in the year 1996, Life Church created the YouVersion Bible app, and it was founded in a two-car garage. Good God, Christian technology founded in a two-car garage. But I'll tell you what wasn't founded in a garage. In 1996, Whitney Houston, my sister, Whitney Houston came out with this Dottie Rambo song, I Can Go to the Rock.

0: That was Joanne Rosario with the song Still on the Throne. And before that, you heard Whitney Houston with I Can Go to the Rock. But right now, I'm going to take a break, but don't you go anywhere, because I've got some great music that you want to hear. You really do. So stick and stay. More of the new Donnie McClurkin Show to go right after this.
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back, everybody. Welcome back to the new Donnie McClurkin Show, coming to you on this wonderful Monday. And even though September's almost over, the music never stops. So here is Carvin Winans with God Is Still Working on Me. And he is.

0: That was Marvin Sapp with Praise Him in Advance. And before that, you heard God Is Still Working on Me by Carvin Winans. But now it's time for our Let Donnie Cook segment.
1: Let him cook. Let him cook now. Let him cook.
2: Let Donnie
0: Good
2: cook.
0: God Almighty. It's our question of the day. Now, we asked not too long ago, what was the meaning behind the name that you've given to your child or children? And we've got some responses. We also got Todd Delaney. T-Storm talked to Todd Delaney, and I'm going to let you know what he said as well.
3: It appears we have something in common where we named all our children after our first initial.
4: That's right. That's right. It is a tradition in my home, bro. So, and I told my wife when we was dating, I said, listen, now, we ain't going to have no J's and no K's. You know what I'm saying? This is a TD household. Right. And, my dad started it in my home, and I wanted to keep that alive. He passed away. And I just think it's so much to a name too, man. Like a name, like the power behind, the strength behind a good name. When you got a good name in the earth, and when God bless my name, you know, I'm proud for my kids to carry those initials and that last name. So yeah.
0: What is the meaning? What's the meaning behind the name that you gave to your child or to your children? And this is what some of you had to say.
5: Hey, good morning, Pastor Donnie. This is Dennis O'Gara. Listen, I named my daughter Abigail. I had a late

0: life, and I was at a point where I was feeling low and lonely, and God gave her to me as a gift. He gave me the name Abigail to give to her, David's first wife. Thank you. Be blessed. I love you, brother.
1: Pastor Donnie, my name is Tatisha Butler. I am calling out of Queens, New York. I'm calling with the, you guys were discussing the naming thing. My husband and I did the same thing. My name, as I said, is Tatisha, and my husband is Jerron. So we decided that our house would be a TV household, and our eldest daughter, we combined my name, his first name, and my middle name. So her name is T. Janique Butler, and our other children are Teresa and Jerron Jr. So it was so wonderful hearing the combination of like-minded folks who decided to keep their initials as their household name. Thank you. Have a blessed day.
2: Hello, how you doing? 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My children's names mean God gave his promise, God heard our prayers, and God gave his gift. All right, it's a reminder every time we call their name what God has done. All right, God bless you.
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0: 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Welcome back to the new Donnie McClurkin Show, playing the music of the kingdom, music for you to live by. And we're going to keep this thing going with Renee Spearman and Montel Jordan with the song, He Chose Me.
1: Thank you, God, for giving us our identity in you. We can know who we are because we know whose we are. And we don't have to work for your approval. You've called us by name.

0: That was Renee Spearman and Montel Jordan with the song He Chose Me. But now you know what time it is. You know what time it is. It's time for our shout-outs. And for every one of you that have ever sent in a shout-out, thank you. It has absolutely been wonderful interacting with you. And for those of you that are going to do so, and you want to leave your shout-out for about 5 million people to hear who you really love and appreciate, well, give us a call at 1-888-420-7710. That's 1-888-420-7710. Leave your shout-out. And remember, when you call, make sure that you leave your name, where you're calling from, who you're giving this wonderful shout-out to, and make it sound something like this. Shout that thing out, y'all.
1: Hi, my name is Cheryl Lamar. I'm calling from Queens, New York. I want to give a shout-out to my Lord and Savior, Jesus, for letting me have another day to be here. And I want to give a shout-out to my daughters, Felixia, Sequoia, and Zara, and all my grandchildren in Queens. Thank you. And thank you, Donnie. I listen to you, and you make my day.
2: Hi, my name is G, and I'm calling from Holly Springs, North Carolina. I would like to give a shout-out, first of all, to God for just dealing with me. Sometimes I had to sit back and think if it was a whole world full of me and what God have to deal with. Oh, my God, I just want to give a shout-out to God for being awesome, an awesome God we serve, and also to my husband for his patience and his kindness dealing with me as well as my children. And I thank God for y'all just having this show. Y'all have a blessed day.
0: That's right. That was just a small handful of shout-outs. And I'm telling you, if you've got a shout-out that you want to leave, give us a telephone call at 1-888-420-7710. Now here's some music from Dawkins and Dawkins. It's called Come By Here. Sometimes.

Come By Here by Dawkins and Dawkins. Right now, I've got to take a break. But I tell you what, we've got some more to go that you don't want to miss. So stay right where you are. More of the new Donnie McClurkin Show to go right after this.

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0: share a personal note from Donnie McClurkin.
1: Hi, this is Donnie McClurkin, and I've got an inspirational message just for you. Do you realize the power in the praise that we give to God? Do you realize that praise is speaking well of God? It eulogizes God. It tells God how much we really appreciate Him. Praise expresses our heart toward God. Praise is what God is worthy of. After all, He's done so much for us. He's given us so much. He's still with us to this day despite us. And He's still working on our behalf. He's still planned our future and it's waiting on us because of Him. He's canceled our past and taken away all of the scourge. Yes, He deserves praise. So if you have any sense of gratitude, take a moment, put a praise on it. Give God praise for who He is. Thank Him for what He's done. That's my word of inspiration to you.

0: That was Tasha Cobbs Leonard with the song Put a Praise on It. You could hear Kiara Sheard in the background helping her out. That's a wonderful duet. Tasha Cobbs Leonard with Put a Praise on It. Now listen, I've got to go. But thank you for being with me today. And know this, I love you. And from my heart to yours, continue to thank God. My new single is called Lord, I Thank You. Continue to thank him for all of his blessings. And until the next edition of the new Donnie McClurkin Show, walk in the favor of God.
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Grace and peace, beloved. Grace and peace to each and every one of you all. We greet you in the matchless name of our Lord and our Savior, Jesus Christ. But he is the reason that we're here today. We're not here for no other reason than to magnify and to glorify the God of our salvation. And I need to pause for the purpose of welcoming each and every one of you guys to a brand new edition of the Marvin Sapp Radio Show. And I am your host, Marvin Sapp. And y'all know what the goal is, right? The goal is to give you guys the best in old school, new school, all school. We're going to keep it churchy and funky all at the same time. But let's start off, as we always do, with a word of prayer. Let's go before the throne of grace. Father God, we thank you. We honor you. We praise you for this moment. Thank you for this amazing opportunity. For we realize that it's in you we live. It's in you that we move. It's in you that we breathe. It's in you that we have our being. Now, God, we pray that as we endeavor to share music with a message, something that will be motivating and life-changing, that you will get all glory, all honor, all the praise. In Jesus' name we pray. Amen. Now let's get this party started off right with the latest musical offering from Daryl Walls, who's letting us know, each and every one of us, know that God's able. You heard it right here on the Marvin Sapp Radio Show.

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1: Listen, whatever you're facing, just remember, the same God that delivered you before, He's faithful, He's God, and He'll do it again. Come on and sing it, Daryl.
2: In my distress, You heard my cry.
1: Yes, Lord.
2: You hear

That family was none other than Doe singing a song entitled When You Pray. Because stuff happens. I know some of y'all, that's the reason why some stuff ain't happening in your life right now. Because you complain to the people, when the truth of the matter is that you need to be praying to the God of your salvation. He still hears. He still meets at the point of your need. And that's why you need to stop talking to folk and start talking to Him. My God shall supply all of your need according to His riches and glory by Christ Jesus. Well, if He knows everything, why do I need to talk to Him about it? Because you need to pray. Yes. Now listen, up next I got music from Charles Jenkins. And then not only that, but brothers and sisters, I need to keep it locked because He's going to tell us. We need to keep on. That's an encouragement. Just keep on. Don't stop. Don't quit. It's coming up right now.

0: Yo, family, that was none other than Tasha Cobb Leonard on the Marvin Sapp Radio Show. Beloved, this is the Bishop himself, Marvin Sapp. And y'all know what I'm doing. I'm giving you guys the best in old school, new school. I'm trying to keep this thing churchy and funky all at the same time. And I need you guys to keep it locked because we got some great gospel music coming your way. Plus, y'all know what time it is, right? It's time for the word of the day. I got a word for you. Oh, yeah. And it's coming up right after this.
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8: The word of the day, family, is found in Philippians chapter number 4, verses 6 and 7 in the English Standard Version of the Bible, where he declares, "Do not be anxious about anything, and the peace of God, which surpasses all understanding, will guard your heart and your mind in Christ Jesus." He says, don't you be anxious. Some of y'all tripping out, acting out, falling out, throwing in the towel, going off at folks. Don't you be anxious over anything, because it's his peace that surpasses all understanding. And he's going to guard your heart and your mind in his son, Christ Jesus. You're not in this by yourself. God is up to something, and whatever he's up to, I want to be a part of it. Lord, whatever you're doing in this season, just don't do it without me. Listen, stay close, because God's going to make everything all right. I got some more great gospel music coming up right now. Stay tuned, because you're on the Marvin Sapp Radio Show.

your family. That was none other than Pastor Mike Jr. declaring that something's going to happen suddenly. And not only is it going to come out of nowhere, but it's going to blow your natural mind. God's going to do it suddenly. Heard it right here on the Marvin Sapp Radio Show. And this is the Bishop himself, Marvin Sapp. And you know what the goal is? To give you guys the best, the absolute best in old school, new school, all school. We're going to keep it churchy and we're going to keep it funky all at the same time. And listen, coming up, I've got music on the way from gospel sensation Jakayla Carr. But first, here is Bishop Paul Sylvester Morton with Go Through. Great song. Love it. You heard it right here on the Marvin Sapp Radio Show.

0: Hey family, listen, that was music from none other than Tamela Mann singing a song entitled Hello God. And you heard it right here on the Marvin Sapp Radio Show. And beloved, I need you to stay tuned because my friend, I want to let you know what's about to happen. It's time for Marvin's Motivational Moment. It's time for you to speak some stuff over your own life because some of you all have been walking in a position of defeat and discouragement. And you keep looking for individuals that will speak life in your life. And God told me, stop looking because the person that you need to hear it from is you. I'm gonna tell you what you need to say. It's gonna come up right after this.
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0: Y'all know what time it is. It's time for Marvin's Motivational Moment. It's time for you to affirm yourself. You know, David had to pull away from some people and had to go and steal away by himself, had to encourage himself. I mean, men that he was fighting with, but then because of issues and the vicissitudes of life, the same men that he was fighting with, they were so discouraged, they was plotting to kill him. So he got by himself and he encouraged himself, and the Lord is God. Can I tell you that that's what this is? This is a moment for you to encourage yourself. But what do I need to tell myself, Bishop Marvin? You need to tell yourself, I release my anxiety to God and his peace guards me. I release my anxiety to God and his peace guards me. I'm not tripping because I have his peace. I'm not acting out because I have his peace. I'm not falling out because I have his peace. I'm not going off because I have his peace. The peace of God, which surpasses all understanding, is going to guard my heart and my mind through his son, Christ Jesus. Listen, beloved, I need y'all to keep it locked. Got some more great music that's coming up right now, actually, from yours truly. Because you know what? He was there all the time. You heard it right here on the Marvin Sapp.

Yo, beloved, that was none other than the music from Bree Babido singing a song entitled All, and you heard it right here inside the Marvin Sapp Radio Show. And this is the Bishop himself, and y'all know what the goal is, to give you guys the best in old school, new school, all school. Trying to keep this thing churchy and funky all at the same time. Check it. We got CeCe Winans. She's stepping into the gospel music mix, but first, here's Zebulon Ellis. You know what? We got us some good news, family. Good news. And you heard it right here from Marvin Sapp Radio.

0: Your family, that was none other than the musical offering from Maverick City Music on the Marvin Sapp Radio Show. We also heard music from CeCe Winans with More Than This. I need y'all to keep it locked because, you know, we got some more stuff that's coming your way that's going to be a great, great blessing to you. And you know what else we got coming? We also got Ask the Bishop. You've been waiting on your question. You've been waiting on your question for months and months and months. I got time today. Oh, yeah, yeah. I got time. I got time. I got time. So I'm going to challenge you because I do got time. I'm going to challenge you, hear me, to make sure that you listen because your answer is coming right after this.
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0: Y'all know what time it is. It's time for Ask the Bishop. And you sent your question months and months and months ago. Some of y'all sent y'all question in the year of 2024. And y'all been like, I've been waiting, man. When are you going to get to mine? Well, I get so many, but I got to yours today. And here is the question. What are a few keys to a happy relationship? What are a few keys to a happy relationship? I think the key to me, and this is my personal opinion, I think the key to a happy relationship is mutual respect. The key to a happy relationship is mutual respect. How would you like to be spoken to? How would you like to be treated? You know? Treat people the way that you want to be treated. Speak to them the way that you want to be.

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I'm going to go over and above to ensure that you're pleased. Now, that's my answer to this question. Now listen, if you got a question or a prayer request, all you have to do is just email me at askmarvinsapp@gmail.com. 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

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Ooh.

0: 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And beloved, listen, I would love to connect to each and every one of you guys. I mean, you know, y'all keep asking me, how can I connect to you? And, you know, how can I get in contact with you? 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Or you can follow me on X, formerly known as Twitter, Instagram, and or Threads. All three are at Marvin Sapp. Now let's get back to some more great gospel music, family, with Tasha Page Lockhart singing the song entitled He's On The Way. He really already hit. But your issue is about to shift in your favor because he's on the way. You heard it right here on the Marvin Sapp Radio Show.
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4: Here you go again, making a way for me. Even when I was too blind to see.

Yo, beloved, this is the Bishop himself. You're listening to Marvin Tap Radio Show. You know, the goal is to give you guys the best in old school, new school, all school. We trying to keep it churchy, trying to keep it funky all at the same time. But I'm looking at the clock on the wall and I'm indeed disappointed. The reason why I'm so disappointed is because the clock on the wall is telling me I'm out of time, but I'm not out of music. I'm not out of message. I'm just out of time for today. But you know what? That means that you need to be back here next time. Same time, same station, and you need to be kicking it with me. You hear what I said? You need to be back with me next time, same station, because I got some more I want to say. I got some more songs I want to play. But until then, let me say this to you all. You know what my focus is, and my prayer is the same prayer every week, that the rest of your days, that they'll be the best of your days. I need you to stay safe. I need you to stay healthy. Grace.

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Tell him there is no failure. 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
1: He cannot fail. 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